0: Hit Radio 90. 90.
1: Well, this car is automatic, systematic, hydromatic. Why it's a greased lightning?

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But you know I'll always come back. And then she kisses me. 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

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But don't worry, don't stress yourself. 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

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Jsou zpátky. 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

0: 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Yes, I'm Cisco, yes, I'm Ebert, and you're getting two thumbs up.
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Down that street about a half a mile. And all her friends tell her she's so pretty. But she'd be a whole lot prettier if she smiled once in a while. 'Cause even her smile looks like a frown.

I ain't so sure about this place. 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It seems like everybody's got a plan. It's kinda like Nashville with a tan.

vám 90. Non-stop. Hit Radio 90. Love is holy. Don't forget it. It will heal you.